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question. I'm going to ask it, and if you know the answer, even if you just want to take a stab at it, that's okay, too. Let me know. First correct answer wins, and here is tonight's tough trivia, impossible trivia question. 41% of women say they will not buy a generic brand of this. 41% of women, so it's almost half, say they will not buy a generic brand of this. What are we talking about? First correct answer wins on Nearly Impossible Trivia.

0: It's the weekend and Blinding Lights. And Casey Osborne doing Nearly Impossible Trivia on a first day of October. Here's the question in case you missed it. 41% of women say they will not buy a generic brand of this. They just won't. And I think men probably would be a pretty similar number, I would think. I'm not going to buy a generic brand of this. I don't know how common it is for guys, but for women, it's 41%. Generic brand of what?
1: Bottled water.
0: Bottled water. That is exactly it, and you are a winner. Way to go.
1: Thank you.
0: How do you feel about that? Are you one of those 41%?
1: Yeah, I will only buy Aquafina.
0: Oh, I love Aquafina. I love that. That and Dasani are my two favorites.
1: Fiji is my next one.
0: Which one?
1: Fiji.
0: Oh, yeah. Yeah, I like
1: water.
0: That. I don't know what it is. Why do they all taste different? Because they do taste different, you know?
1: I don't know.
0: Something about it. But I'm in that 41%. If I was a woman, I definitely am not buying the generic stuff. Way to go. You're a winner. Who is this?
1: Tammy.
0: All right, Tammy. Congratulations. I'm talking to you listening right now, driving your car right now. Do you buy only non-generic water? I remember when I was a kid back in the day, all I needed was a garden hose outside hooked up to the faucet, and I was good all night long, baby. I got Billie Eilish and see you next.
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That's how we have to rock it out. 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

So happy Friday, if it's Friday for you. We are done with the Seattle thing for a few moments here, at least. It should be sunny later. This will be nice. It's KJ 105.5. Something old, something new on the way. We'll dig deeper, get a little Friday fun song funky on you coming up

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1: Talk about good Samaritans. Find a big bag of money.
2: 37-year-old man and a 42-year-old woman came to this Bank of America to withdraw money. But before he could do that, he made a discovery. Could have changed his financial life. Bag of money and a bag of checks.
1: Quite the discovery, right? Good Samaritan returned it all to the bank, $128,000. Goodness. The Popo think that maybe one of the restaurants nearby was making a deposit at the end of the night. You know how they clear the registers at the end of the night and they accidentally left the bag on the ATM? My goodness, that's crazy. I don't think there's a restaurant that would clear that kind of money in one night, maybe in an entire weekend, but even that's a bit of a stretch. So they're still trying to dig deep into this.
0: KJO 1055, information update.
3: St. Joseph Police, working with the Street Crimes Unit, ran an undercover operation that led to arrests tied to enticement of a minor. Investigators say the suspects are Zachary Winger and Dwayne Parrott. Parrott, a former St. Joseph School District teacher, is jailed without bond. A third suspect faces a controlled substance charge. The case falls under Evie and Sophie's law. Rural water bills in Nottoway County are heading higher, and the warning is coming straight from the Board of Directors of Water Supply District Number 1. The board says customers should expect about a 50% rate jump in 2027, then another 50% in 2028, tied to the City of Maryville's new water treatment facility. Economic development projects are not driving it. Atchison is warning residents about a sinkhole at South 6th and Spring Streets. The city says nearby streets are closed while crews work to stabilize the hole and pinpoint underground utilities before repairs move ahead. Drivers are urged to steer clear and use alternate routes until the work is finished. City officials say updates will follow. For news online, check out stjosephpost.com.
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They can't control themselves. We're kind of badgering you with this story, but it's a cute one. We'll play the audio coming up. It's KJO 105.5. Hope you're feeling good. I was my-

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1: Love that the police and fire department in New York know this guy, and they actually like will wave him over and get the sirens going so the doggies, who look really adorable, very, very cute dogs when they're howling with their noses up in the air. It's so cute. And the police department in particular, they look so relieved and happy. It's like a really joyful moment for them. It's really nice.
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3: St. Joseph Police, working with the Street Crimes Unit, ran an undercover operation that led to arrests tied to enticement of a minor. Investigators say the suspects are Zachary Winger and Dwayne Parrott. Parrott, a former St. Joseph School District teacher, is jailed without bond. A third suspect faces a controlled substance charge. The case falls under Evie and Sophie's law. Rural water bills in Nottoway County are heading higher, and the warning is coming straight from the Board of Directors of Water Supply District Number 1. The board says customers should expect about a 50% rate jump in 2027, then another 50% in 2028, tied to the City of Maryville's new water treatment facility. Economic development projects are not driving it. Atchison is warning residents about a sinkhole at South 6th and Spring Streets. The city says nearby streets are closed while crews work to stabilize the hole and pinpoint underground utilities before repairs move ahead. Drivers are urged to steer clear and use alternate routes until the work is finished. City officials say updates will follow. For news online, check out stjosephpost.com.
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See what you think of this one. 31% of people in a recent poll said college is very important. College was very important to 70% of people in a 2013 poll. Wow. Really, really on the decline. Not too surprising, though, huh, with AI and everything else going on. It's KJO 105.5.

We love those Friday flashback feel-good fun songs. We have more on the way. Hope you are feeling good. The weekend plans coming together nicely for you. It's KJO 105.5. Also, if you like your skin, or your nieces, nephews, sons, daughters, grandchildren do, you might want to hear this. We'll play it for you coming up on KJO.

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2: This information might be really helpful to you, especially if you have a niece or a nephew who's all about this TikTok trend. Also, a nice reminder not to believe everything you see, especially on social media. Here's the info.
3: In a study presented at the European Academy of Dermatology and Venereology, researchers found that nearly 95% of viral TikTok videos related to Korean skincare and glass skin contained at least one potentially misleading claim. But new research suggests the information accompanying these trends frequently lacks dermatologic accuracy and basic safety guidance.
2: 95% of these videos, that's huge. That is a really big percentage. Wow. Just be careful. I mean, common sense is always a good thing. I know sometimes my nieces and nephews really want to believe something and they want their skin to be better, whatever it is that they're after. Always good to err on the safe side though, right?
0: KJO 105.5, information update.
4: St. Joseph Police, working with the Street Crimes Unit, staged an undercover operation and arrested Zachary Winger.

0: and Dwayne Parrott on accusations of enticement of a minor. Parrott, a former St. Joseph School District teacher, is jailed without bond. A third suspect also landed in custody on a controlled substance allegation. Investigators say Evie and Sophie's Law guided the effort aimed at protecting children. Heads up from Nottoway County. The Board of Directors of Water Supply District No. 1 says rural water bills are headed higher. The board anticipates about a 50% rate jump in 2027, then another 50% in 2028, tied to the City of Maryville's new water treatment facility costs. Economic development projects aren't driving this. Rate options will be discussed in upcoming meetings. Atchison officials are warning residents about a sinkhole at South 6th and Spring Streets. That intersection is shut down, and nearby streets are closed while crews work to stabilize the ground and track down underground utilities. Drivers are being told to steer clear and use alternate routes until crews finish the work and the area is made safe. For news online, check out stjosephpost.com.
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Let's see. I could give you directions, or I could just tell you that we're at Mac and Cheese Drive. Mac and Cheese Drive? Wait, what? So it's a real thing. I'm glad this guy filmed it, and this has gone very viral. Hopefully you'll get a laugh. We'll play it for you. Coming up, it's KJO 105.5.

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1: This viral video is too funny. It's Mac and Cheese Drive. That's the actual name of the place. And so this guy decided to film it to make sure everybody knows he's not making it up. I love this guy's voice too.
2: Never a dull moment. So I know you wouldn't believe me if I just told you. Look at the name of the street.
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2: You wouldn't believe me if I told you. Peanut Butter and Jelly.
1: It's the intersection of Mac and Cheese Drive with Peanut Butter and Jelly Lane. Are we running out of street names, or are we just too tired to think of a good street name, or did a five-year-old name this cul-de-sac? It's a great viral video, though, and I love that guy's voice.
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3: St. Joseph Police, working with the Street Crimes Unit, staged an undercover operation and arrested Zachary Winger and Dwayne Parrott on accusations of enticement of a minor. Parrott, a former St. Joseph School District teacher, is jailed without bond. A third suspect also landed in custody on a controlled substance allegation. Investigators say Evie and Sophie's Law guided the effort, aimed at protecting children. Heads up from Nottoway County. The Board of Directors of Water Supply District Number 1 says rural water bills are headed higher. The board anticipates about a 50% rate jump in 2027, then another 50% in 2028, tied to the City of Maryville's new water treatment facility costs. Economic development projects aren't driving this. Rate options will be discussed in upcoming meetings. Atchison officials are warning residents about a sinkhole at South 6th and Spring Streets. That intersection is shut down, and nearby streets are closed while crews work to stabilize the ground and track down underground utilities. Drivers are being told to steer clear and use alternate routes until crews finish the work and the area is made safe. For news online, check out stjosephpost.com.
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We always appreciate stories like this. In these parts, a cow escaped a livestock auction. This cow got loose from a livestock auction, wound up blocking the highway in Florida. I wonder if she was like, the cow was like, so this is freedom, really? It's KJO 105.5.

Happy National Smarties Day. Is that you? Or maybe that's Grandpa, huh? He could be a real smarty pants, right? Those candies, Smarties, National Smarties Day today, those candies are either loved or hated. They're not a lot in between, don't you think? It's KJO 105.5.

It's so cool. Right around this time Monday, we will be giving away money. We do the KJO 1055 cash code 8, noon, and 4 on weekdays. It's back next week. And you play along with us, which hopefully is a fun way to break up your day a little bit. You're in the running for the KJO $500 jackpot.

you the whole package, plus you pay your taxes. So this, it's interesting to me that certain things are way ahead. They're way ahead of us in certain things in Europe. This is a good example. We'll give you the deets coming up. 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
1: They are doing some extraordinary things that are turning heads in Madrid, Spain, with bomb sniffing and drug sniffing dogs that go to work hard to check out airport and public places for security and so forth.
2: I heard about some research about classical music. We decided to give a try. You just have to walk along kennels. You can see them not barking so much, not walking so much, much more relaxed, and that's improving our job. Because if the dog is more relaxed, then he's going to work much better.
1: It's really something, and it seems so simple too. Just playing classical music calms the dogs down, helps them to focus and so forth. Kind of makes sense, right? Music, is there anything it can't do? All right, maybe we're a little biased. We are in the music business. You have to wonder also if this type of music is calming the dogs and helping them focus. If you want them to go bonkers, maybe you play like

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1: St. Joseph Police and the Street Crimes Unit have moved fast after an undercover operation tied to Evie and Sophie's Law. Two suspects, Zachary Winger and Dwayne Parrott, are jailed on allegations of enticement of a minor. Parrott, a former St. Joseph School District teacher, is held without bond. A third suspect faces a controlled substance arrest. Detectives say more proactive cases are coming. Nottoway County's Water Supply District Number 1 is warning rural customers to brace for steep rate hikes. The district's board says costs could jump about 50% in 2027, then another 50% in 2028, tied to the City of Maryville's new water treatment facility. Board members stress county development projects aren't driving this, and rate proposals are headed for upcoming meetings. Atchison officials are urging caution near South 6th and Spring Streets, where a sinkhole has opened up at the intersection. Several streets around the site are now closed while crews work to stabilize the ground and locate underground utilities. Drivers should steer clear and use alternate routes until the work is finished. City alerts remain in effect. For news online, check out stjosephpost.com.
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2: 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Yeah.

We mentioned National Smarties Day today. It's also National Name Your Car Day. This could be fun. When I first started driving, I had a car that I named Eeyore because it was kind of a little bit of an ugly duckling and it looked very sad. It had kind of this somber thing going on. I don't know if that was the right fit. I was young and foolish. You know how it goes. It's KJO 105.5.

pretty cool map that they put together of America showing when we can expect snow. For Colorado, it's October, but the rest of these parts, it's late November, according to this map. Not sure how scientific it is. It's KJO 105.5.

So nice that we get the weather back for Pumpkin Fest today and all weekend. It looks like the hottest day of the weekend, approaching maybe 80 even on Sunday. Wow. It's KJO 105.5.

Whoa, that's a lot of mood swings based on the day of the week, isn't it? It's KJ 105.5. They are bringing in an expert professor from the University of Florida to double-check this video submission for AI. You're not surprised.

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That is a pretty big car show. Headlights and High Beams, fourth annual at the Northside Complex, gets going at 10 tomorrow. It's KJO 105.5. So nice. 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

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You're automatically in the running. 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So we'll get that fired up next week here at KJOKE.

So many big names in the new Taylor Swift Patient Zero video, including her buddy Dakota Johnson. They've been friends for a while. But also Matthew Stafford, quarterback for the Rams, among other athletes in it. He was at her wedding. His kids are Taylor Swift fans, Swifties. It's KJ 105.5. So fun.

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1: 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It's KJ 105.5. 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

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A 6-carat diamond just found at an Arkansas state park. 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

We'll try to keep those Feel Good Friday flashback songs like that one coming here at KJO 105.5. Hope you are feeling good. Taylor's new video, Patient Zero, features quarterback Matthew Stafford because his kids are Swifties. How cute is that?

We're getting closer to books, beers, and booze happening at the Downtown Library. Details on this, if it's up your alley or somebody you know is into this. KJ1055 on Facebook. Details there.

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0: is literally a month away. 4 weeks from tomorrow. It's on a Saturday this year. I remember as a kid loving it when Halloween would fall on Friday night or Saturday night. That meant no school the following day. It also more time to collect some candy and more candy for your parents to steal from you. I'm sure my parents weren't the only ones that did that, and I'm not admitting or denying doing that as a parent myself. Anyway, you doing anything for Halloween? Dressing up? You know, the top pop culture costumes this year include Freaky Nicki from Obsession. Also, the Bushes in Bad Bunny's Super Bowl halftime show. That's one of the going things this year. And, of course, Dolly Parton. That's going to be one of the great pop culture costumes this year for Halloween.
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0: Ed Sheeran in the Shape of You with Manny the Weekend just around the corner. We're going to get there with more hit music on the way. Rema and Selena Gomez, also Huntrix, Lady Gaga, and a whole lot more. Going to do anything fun this weekend? Maybe travel anywhere, wherever you're going. Hopefully it doesn't smell. Yeah, new data is out, and it ranked the best-smelling cities in America. The top five, Philadelphia at number five. Then there's Seattle at four. Number three, San Francisco. Washington, D.C. is number two. And Beantown is number one. Boston, the best-smelling city in America. Which one is the worst? They say it's Jacksonville, Florida. And I don't think they're talking about the Jaguars because they're pretty good this year.
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0: Danny, it would be wrong to take money that wasn't yours, right? Well, police in North Texas say this 37-year-old man found a bag stuffed with over $128,000 in cash sitting on the top of a Bank of America ATM back in August. There was information on one of the bags indicating that it could belong to a Chick-fil-A, so the guy took it to a nearby location, but the manager said, nope, it's not ours, so he called the police. Investigators later determined that a Brinks technician had serviced the ATM and was supposed to take the money, but completely forgot about it and left it by the machine. The man has asked to remain anonymous. They say that every single dollar was accounted for. How's that for honesty? Would you be able to do that?
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